0: C'est l'été sur Station B. Station B, www.lastationb.fr.
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0: 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Motor, water, Matilda. She take me money and gone Venezuela. Everybody.
1: Matilda.
0: Da, da, da, da.
1: Matilda.
0: Ba-ba-ba-ba.
1: Matilda,
0: she take me money and she gone Venezuela. 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

0: feu. 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
1: I'm paying, and then doing me, and that's the
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sons upon a gambling date. 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
1: 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That's no.
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You have to be ready. 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
1: 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You know what to do. You know.
0: I want you the way you came into the world.
1: You know what's so great.
0: I don't wanna feel no clothes.
1: You know how to play.
0: See no panties. And take off that brassiere, my dear. Everybody's gone. We'll take the receiver off the phone. Because baby, you and me, this night, we're gonna get it on.

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And I'm very glad to know that you feel the same way too. Baby, we're gonna lay here and we're gonna make love and we're gonna do it like it's supposed to be done. Heaven only knows what goes on behind closed doors. The very depths of our souls will reach out tonight.

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The rock and roll scene died after 2 years of solid rock. And you got discs like

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England and Surrey, way down in the deep south. I got guys that have long hair down the back singing, I wanna be your lover, baby, wanna be your man, yeah, and all that jazz. Well, we've been doing this number of Bo Diddley for quite some time now. Bo Diddley visited this country last year, and we were playing at the Club of Go-Go in Newcastle, our hometown. And the doors opened one night, and to our surprise, walked in the man himself, Bo Diddley. Along with him was Jerome Green, his maraca man, and the Duchess, his gorgeous sister. Now we're doing this number. Along with them came Rolling Stones and the Mersey Beats. They all stand around digging it. And I overheard Bo Diddley talking. He turned around to Jerome Green, he said, hey Jerome, what do you think of these guys doing our material? Jerome said, where's the bar, man? Please show me to the bar. He turned around to Dutchess and he said, hey Dutch, what do you think of these young guys doing our material? She said, I don't know. I only came across here to see the changing of the gods and all that jam. Well, Bo Diddley looked up at me and he said, with half-closed eyes and a smile, he said, man, took off his glasses. He said, man, that sure is the biggest load of rubbish I've ever heard in my life.